0: Nation's number one for hip hop and R&B.
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0: Trey White back at it. Happy Friday Eve. Of course, we are getting closer to the weekend, man. We got a big show tonight. A lot to catch up on and talk about. I got Asada Renee up next. Also, T.I. and Summer Walker with Am Won't. Plus, Drake with a throwback. And don't forget, tomorrow we've got three chances for you to win a free trip to our iHeartRadio Music Fest. It's going down in Vegas September 18th through the 19th at the T-Mobile Arena. Cardi B's performing, Snoop Dogg, where you're going to hear a keyword. And you text that word to 200-200 and you might be on your way to Vegas. We're also throwing in $1,000 on top of that. This was Tiara's reaction when she won a free trip.
1: Oh my God, yes, thank you.
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Also home of the Breakfast Club. I got Skilla Baby Face Car. That's coming up next. Also Mariah the Scientist. And I'll tell you what's going down on my timeline. That's at 7:40.

0: girl, you a 10. 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
2: All right, so Drake was dropping a bag on the ladies. He made sure that every woman on his viral 20 versus 1 dating show walked away a winner. Now, the top three received major prizes, including Drake buying winners Pikachu's mother's house, a house. But now we're hearing all 20 contestants, all of the ladies, received $10,000 cash for participating in the show. So some of you ladies who slept on it, I'm sure next time he does this, you are going to be signing up. And man, big congratulations going out to Blueface and his girlfriend, Nevaeh. The couple welcomed their first child together, a boy by the name of Jonathan Jamal Porter Jr. Now, this is Nevaeh's second child and Blueface's fourth child. So there it is, man. Some more news with Blueface. You can check out these stories, plus see what else is going down on my timeline right now. Q93.com/Trey.
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Also, Asada Renee. And I got some Wizkid right now. Beyonce, Morning Dew. It's Q93.

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0: It's Q93 New Orleans, number one for hip-hop and R&B, also home of the Breakfast Club. I am Trey White, man. August rolling on by. We got literally like one more full week of August. I don't know about you, but I just feel like this month, this year has been going by super fast. I got Treaty coming up next with Making Love. New Tyler, it's called Is It Love? Plus some Kendrick Lamar on the way. Also at 9:40, talk back shout outs. If you want to hear yourself on the radio, you want to show somebody some love, show yourself some love, use that talk back mic on our iHeartRadio app and press that red microphone.
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1: I just wanna go out at night. 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
1: Say it's easy. We're fine with it. 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

0: 10, girl, you a 10. Girl, you a 10, girl, you a 10, girl, you a 10. 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
1: Ice Cube's Big 3 season has come down to this. The Big 3 Championship is coming to Charlotte. Who will be crowned the Big 3 season 9 champion? Plus, the

0: guy. We are the Breakfast Club. We're still kicking with Rhapsody.
1: That's a lyricist. What keeps you sharp, right? I remember Bleek's been up here recently, and they used to say that he used to go to the studio, and it'd be everybody in the studio. It made him want to write, right? Jay is over here, and Beanie's over here, to make sure that you're sharp and still nice with it. What keeps you going?
2: I love it that much, you know? And too, like, I want to always keep growing and getting better, so... You know, I'm always listening to that. Who's new, who's fresh, like, you know, even my peers. Like, it's just healthy competition.
1: Because you talk about the cliquish. Is it a time now where you can go in the studio and everybody's just spitting bars, wherever they go? Like, that's why I love what Nyla does with the newer artists.
2: Yeah, that's
1: like, they go in there together, and it's like...
2: That's how I came up.
1: Yeah.
2: That, like, you throw it to the pack, you know, like, it's made us fit and survive. I want to get back to that, you know. Like, now when I go to the studio, it's just me, the engineer. It's small circle. It ain't too many people in there. But, yeah, when you get in with, like, other artists, like, it's love. But at the same time, it's like, hold on a minute. You ain't about to get me today. Like, I still got that fire in me, you know. Like, I think it makes for great music, and it makes everybody better when everybody's, like, trying to be the best that they could be.
3: But Abandon Me. Like, yeah. That well, who made you understand the difference between being alone and being abandoned?
2: Wow. What a question. Who made me realize the difference between being alone and abandoned? I'd probably say that was that 2020 relationship. Like, I did the most growth from that. And even learning, like, being alone is not really being alone. Like, you may physically be alone, but that doesn't mean you're alone. Yeah, like, 2020, that last relationship, it made me look at myself. Made me look at past relationships, how I was showing up, how showing up for other people and yourself looks, you know, what genuine love looks like. I mean, I'm not going to go into depth, but yeah, that just that part of life, you know, like you sitting in your room and you trying to figure out, like, what's wrong with me? Ain't nothing wrong with you. Nobody really left you. They just chose happiness for themselves. That doesn't mean you were abandoned. You know, you got to learn from the situation, so... It was that, you know, and two, like, that song, I wrote it more from somebody saying that I abandoned them, when really I chose myself. Mm. I chose happiness. I chose peace. And you still try to maintain a friendship, and they want more than that. I'm not abandoning you. I'm just choosing myself, you know, and that's just what it is. Yeah.
4: Following that, or I guess, and when you did that 3 a.m. conversation with Erykah Badu, were you referencing that same relationship?
2: Yeah.
4: Okay. It makes sense because y'all were talking a bit about, like, walking away, understanding your own boundaries.
2: Yeah.
4: Like, there was, like, a shadow work conversation there as well, too. And I saw from the beginning of the conversation to the end just the turning point you even had while sitting and talking to her about the different things that you were understanding, because she was giving you such a different perspective.
2: Yeah, especially the one, I think I said something like, yo, when you show up with love and somebody loves you, like, why would they treat you bad? You know what I'm saying? Like, and she was like, I would. I was like, what do you mean? Like, what you mean? I wouldn't. Why would you do that? Mm-hmm. Like, if you love somebody, why do you take advantage of them just because they're giving of you? Like, and she was like, you got to learn boundaries, you know? And that was one of the biggest aha moments. I was like, okay. I still wouldn't, though. You know, that's just me. But I understand the point that she was making. That boundaries are so important. And that was another aha, like, to his point, like, yeah, like, you got to put up boundaries and choose yourself. But if you continue to give and give, then some people going to take and take.
1: And how difficult was that? Like, you saying you travel by yourself, you do things by yourself more. How difficult is that? Because I don't do nothing by myself. Like, it's very rare that I do. Maybe because I got six kids.
2: I heard about that.
4: You did? That made it to your algorithm. You were disturbing people's peace.
2: Heavy. They hiking your leg up like a baby. I ain't gonna do you. I love you, Emmy.
5: Dirty cheeks, contaminated.
2: Oh my God.
1: Back to you. Being by yourself, how difficult was that?
2: In the beginning, it was. Now it's easy.
1: What was so difficult in the beginning?
2: I didn't know how to be by myself. You know, like, like, you feel so much of your time and space where you don't have to feel and hear things. Like, I come from a very big family. I'm one of five, but my immediate family, I got 80 first cousins or something like that. Like, friends, like, always in the studio. Like, you know, you got people and things just always. When you by yourself, you hear everything, you feel everything. You got to sit with yourself. If you could do that work, they say, like, you don't really know how to love until you could be by yourself and learn to love yourself. So it's really easy for me now. Like, I enjoy time with myself. You know, I enjoy sitting in the quiet and just auditing and being with me. That's easy for me.
3: Same. I was listening to Oprah on Keke Palmer podcast.
2: Yeah.
3: And Oprah was talking about how she liked to be alone. And she said, I'm not by myself. I'm with myself.
2: I'm with myself. That's some Aquarius thing, too,
5: man.
2: Boy.
5: No, that's right.
2: And you know, I love my friends, but I'll tell them, I'll be like, I need some time.
5: Oh, yeah.
2: I love you, but I need to be by myself. Like, that's something I require. Yeah.
3: You went and got Malice for Black Love.
2: Shout out to Rock Nation, man.
3: Salute to Rock Nation.
2: They A&R that one.
5: Mm. It does not. Yeah.
6: Charlamagne worked there.
5: It doesn't.
2: Yeah, that's not. You know.
5: She know.
2: That's my coworker.
6: That's coworker.
5: Yeah. He's an intern. He doesn't get paid. He just show up.
3: He what is the hardest part about Black love that we don't romanticize enough?
2: I think having empathy. Mm. Right? Mm. And I learned that by rereading Sister Soulja's book, No Disrespect. She has a part where so it goes through her life, like, again, her relationship with men, whether it be her father, her mother's boyfriends, her first relationships, like going from the suburbs and going into the projects. And she's learning about everything that's been done, from slavery to systematic racism, all the things that have affected the family unit, the Black family unit, our relationship as men and women with each other. And she has a bar. She was like, I'm not afraid of my people. I don't judge my people. I know my people, but I love my people. And it makes you have empathy. Like, again, everybody's walking experience is different, you know? So, you know, you may see somebody and be like, yo, why they act like that? And da-da-da. Like, their experience and what they had to go through is so different, and it takes time to find their way through it. Mm-hmm. You know, she talks about working in the welfare system, and it's this one hotel in New York, and there's kids there, and they're seeing drugs, and some of them being raped, and some of them being molested. Mm-hmm. Some of them can't eat. They go to school systems that are underfunded. And you got all these things, and you expect somebody to come out okay. Yeah. Like, that's the empathy of it. And that's just one building with hundreds of people. Mm-hmm. And then you got all of these buildings in New York, and then you think about all over the country and all over the world. And you sit back and you're like, you got to have empathy. I can't judge my people because everybody has a different experience. And their timing and how they get through it, even if they're lucky enough to get through it, it's going to be different. Mm. You know, so you learn to be a light and to be a source for your people.
6: Rhapsody, we appreciate you for joining us. Thank
2: y'all
6: so
2: for having me, man.
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7: 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I go by the name of Charlamagne Tha God. But what it is, you're listening to The Breakfast Club. 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
9: 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Y'all came a long way.
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7: Wake up. Now let's begin.

0: arrived, the Haitian government, they gave each person about $76 to get them home. But for some, you know, they had to go through gang-controlled territory, which they were pointing out was still very, very dangerous. And back here in the U.S., the end of TPS is already changing daily lives for Haitians in their community. Some people have lost their jobs because their work permits have been deemed invalid, and so they are no longer allowed to work. Some report being afraid to leave their home because they will be detained or deported. So, that's going on right now. Mm-mm-mm. And lastly, this hour, the U.S. national debt, it has topped $40 trillion for the first time. And they say that number is growing fast. We hit $39 trillion in March, meaning the government added another $1 trillion to the debt in just 5 months. And this matters. A lot of people don't understand why this matters for them, but this matters for your money because a growing national debt, it pushes up your interest rates, your borrowing costs, making things like a mortgage more expensive, mm-hmm. car loans, credit cards, things like that. And the White House, though, it says it's working to cut waste and grow the economy, but budget experts warn the government continues to spend more money than it brings in, guys.
1: Lord have mercy. Mm-mm-mm.
0: Yeah,
1: And that's one thing Trump used to give the Biden hell for, but Trump increased it as well too. Like under Trump and mm-hmm. Biden, our debt has gotten extremely worse.
2: Mm-hmm.
0: Mm-hmm. It definitely has. So we will continue to watch that. But coming up at 7, Carmelo Anthony is back in court this morning for the second day of his new trial hearing. We'll break down what happened yesterday and get into what's happening today.
2: All right. And everybody else, get it off your chest. 800-585-1051. It's Friday. Let us know what you're doing for the weekend. Let us know if something's bothering you or you feel blessed. Whatever it may be, call us up right now. It's The Breakfast Club. Good morning.
3: The Breakfast Club.
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18: Delays have cleared eastbound I-10 across the Bonnie Carey, and it's normal speeds all the way into Kenner and Metairie, getting across the causeway. No advisories there with a 22-minute ride both directions. And from the West Bank at the GNO, no problems with all ferries in service. On the North Shore I-12 eastbound into Livingston, you do have an accident just past the Satsuma Road exit. I'm Joshua Dausch.
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2: 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The end. 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
0: As well as from all the Citizen Critics out there.
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0: We'll find some useful tips.
3: This is in German. Do not buy unless you speak German. As you can tell from this review, I speak English and not German.
2: Because we won the war.
3: Well,
1: and some pretty useless tips.
0: Oh, it has wall-to-wall profanity and vulgar language.
4: Can't you just make a movie about mobsters where they don't swear?
0: We'll uncover some startling truths. September 11th was still more than a week away.
4: He claiming Mr. Rogers had something to do with 9/11?
3: I think he's not claiming it. I think he's about to prove it, Greg.
0: We'll go on a journey of self-discovery.
4: Night of the Comet is one of the greatest movies. Yeah. Well,
3: no, it's not, but...
4: I immediately back off that statement.
0: And confront our own shameful opinions.
4: Why should the pros who get, at least they get paid for it? I want to do this for free. Like, my opinion on, what was that band that I really got out in front of?
0: The New Radicals.
4: The New Radicals. Yeah, I was like, I think this guy's like the next Stevie Wonder.
1: But mostly, it'll be a bunch of nonsense like this.
4: Yeah, he was Bing.
3: He was Bing.
4: Let me...

Q93. Going back in. Back right now. 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
14: First alert, a storm threat coming up for your Friday. Probably the best rain chance we've seen in quite a while. Big storms will develop this afternoon into this evening. Those storms will start probably north of the lake along the Mississippi Gulf Coast and then trend south. Our rain coverage, a healthy 60%, and there will be some intensity with these storms. Now, it's still going to get blazing hot before the storms develop. We get up to a high around 96 or 97 for this afternoon. That's plenty of heat to develop those stronger thunderstorms. Watch for the lightning, watch for heavy rainfall, and also gusty winds. For the Fox 8 Weather Center, I'm meteorologist Zach Fardella.
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1: Then Joe did I Wanna Know. 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

0: late night in the house.
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2: Y'all stop the Donnell ones.
1: That wasn't even belt to ass. Joe made Donnell go pick a switch. Go out there and pick your switch, boy. 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
0: They brought guests. Damn. They brought guests to y'all. Donnell brought out 702, Get It Together, and they did Get It Together, a song he wrote. Let's take a listen to 702.

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2: Your mornings will never be the same.
3: Morning, everybody. It's DJ Envy, Just Hilarious, Charlamagne Tha God. We are The Breakfast Club. Lauren LaRose is here as well. We're talking, well, it's Friday, so you know what that means.
4: It's freaking Friday.
3: Now, Lauren brought in this micro penis story. Break it down a little bit.
5: So there's a guy, his name is Michael Phillips. He went viral talking about how small his penis is. And then the new update this week was that he went and had the surgery that helps him get a little bit more, you know, oomph. So he did the surgery. It took 3 hours long. They added
6: all girth, no length.
5: Yeah, some filler.
7: Took them 3 hours for that.
5: Yeah, they added some filler into his girth, and now he says that he feels like it's successful. So he's the face of micro penises. So we want to create a safe space.
6: We're creating a safe space for people with micro penises to call in and tell their stories.
3: We have what, Edward on the line. Edward,
7: go ahead. I'm on there. Go ahead.
3: I'm sorry, Edward. Good morning. You there?
8: Yeah, I'm here.
3: Now, Edward, you have a micro penis?
8: Yes.
6: How small?
8: Yeah, sorry. It's
6: Lauren, ask how small.
5: How small is it? Is it like pinky finger, pinky toe?
8: Like about a pinky finger.
7: Oh, okay. That's not really micro. That's just small.
5: But pinky, is that when you're erect or like before the erection?
8: Yeah.
5: Okay. So before the erection, it's like a nub.
3: So how is it affecting you, sir? Are you married? Do you have a girlfriend?
8: I am married. And I've got a loving partner. He's great. He's been with me forever. But you know, it's one of those things where it doesn't define who you are, you know.
6: That's true.
8: Caused a lot of setbacks, obviously, like growing up with this. You can't play sports, you're always scared of like everything like that.
6: Why can't you play sports?
5: The tight jock the stuff, right?
7: No, but you don't feel nothing.
5: But you don't want it, like, you know, when they on the football field and they got the jock strap.
6: Well, you can wear the pants that Lauren wears. She wears the sweatpants with the, the skirt overlay. You know what I'm saying?
3: You gotta cover the jock strap so you don't even see it. It should cover your micro.
5: So, why? Yeah, you just don't want to get undressed in front of other people?
7: What's the point?
8: Yeah, that's pretty much it. You just, you're always just conscious about that because, you know, like, as you're growing up and things like that. And,
3: now, Charlotte had a question.
6: But I will say this, though. I think it's good that you're gay because if you're a top, you can do some damage with a pinky finger now. Okay.
3: Can you?
7: Nah.
6: You got your prostate checked before,
8: I mean,
6: right?
8: They make things.
3: I guess you're right.
8: They make things to get it done.
6: But I'm even saying, if you a top, you put that pinky finger in somebody bunky, they gonna jump.
7: There's no way he's a top, bro.
6: Why not?
7: Tell us, are you a bottom or you a top, Eddie?
8: I'm a
5: bilingual.
6: He can sing and rap.
7: I'm bi booty. Okay.
3: So Edward, we're not laughing at you, but you do please your husband, though, correct?
7: Yeah.
8: Oh, 100%. He's gonna get his before I get mine.
7: Oh, you better believe it.
5: Is that the mental? Oh, never mind. That's a mean question.
7: And look, right. So look, when he going down there, right? Like when he going down to get you, right? Uh-huh. Do he be like, give me that pacifier?
6: Give me that pacifier.
7: Did he say that?
8: That's a good one. I don't know if he's ever said that, but that's a good one.
7: You got to have fun with it. You got to get freaky with it.
6: Imagine his man complaining and crying, and you like, yeah, shut up, boy. Put this pacifier in your mouth.
7: What are you talking about? And pop it in there.
3: Edward, thank you for sharing your story.
8: Of course.
3: We're not laughing at you. We're laughing with you, brother.
6: Man, thank you, God.
7: Yeah,
6: man.
7: Thank you, Edward.
6: Thank you, God.
3: Oh, man.
6: I don't have the most, but boy, I ain't got the least either.
7: Yeah.
3: Hello, who's this?
9: Yo, this is Sonny.
3: Sonny, you can't have a deep voice with a micro penis.
7: Yeah. How you going to tell me what the hell he can't have? Sonny,
6: you got a micro penis,
9: Sonny? No, I was in the studio earlier, man, rapping and singing, and it tore my voice up, so my bad.
6: Oh, your verse,
9: anyway,
6: too?
9: No, my voice is up right now.
6: Gotcha.
9: Anyway, Nas calling in because I wanted to say this. You know what? I don't know if they're making fun of people when they have something smaller, but I'm going to tell you a story real quick or whatever. When I was born, I was a very big baby and I got made fun of. Everyone thought I had like some kind of elephantitis or some stuff like that. Everyone was pointing and laughing, all kinds of stuff like that or whatever. And I never stopped hearing this story for most of my life. I'm serious. I was born like almost 13 pounds. Okay, so everyone was pointing and laughing and stuff, but I ended up coming out mostly normal, though, in the end. I just was real big and grew real fast, you know, so everybody grow different. I mean, if you go, maybe you don't top out very far, maybe you top out normal. You get what I'm saying? But in the end, you know, go ahead.
7: So you were born with a, like, elephantitis penis, you saying? Like, you were
9: basically everything was swelled up hella bad, and my parents said everyone was standing at the window laughing and pointing and like that. I was born at Kaiser in L.A. or whatever, and it was on the sign. I was a record at that time. I was almost 13 pounds. Jeez. It almost killed my mom. Wow. Yeah. Right, I mean, two babies or whatever. Well, by, about 11 years old, I was already 6'2". You know what I'm saying? Jesus. I was already thinking I was going NBA, all that. Or whatever, but in the end, whatever, I topped out.
7: Yeah, yeah, yeah. Did you shrink? Did you? Yeah, how tall are you now?
9: I ended up topping out at 6'3", 180 pounds, with a pretty much normal, or I would say better than normal, joint, I guess.
7: What's your inch? What's your inch? Like, give me the.
9: About 8 clean. I'm good. I'm good on 8.
7: Okay.
9: Yeah. So I mean, it just, but when I was born though, they said I looked like I was all bottom and nothing else.
3: Thank you, Sonny.
7: All bottom, nothing else. Story.
3: Could you imagine a baby with an 8-inch penis coming out?
5: No, yeah. That just hurt.
6: That's crazy. How big did it get as he got older?
3: He said he kind of stopped. He said it kind of stopped.
6: I mean, 8
7: and
6: is enough.
7: Kind of shrunk.
3: But as a baby?
6: No, I'm saying, but 8 is enough. Once you, because you got to grow into that thing.
3: Yeah.
7: But
6: damn, he tall though.
7: Yeah, 6'3", 180. Ain't that means he's skinny as hell.
6: Yeah, see, 8
7: right?
6: Look big on me. You know what I'm saying? You 6'8", and with 8, that probably don't look as big. You know what I mean?
7: But he's 6'3",
3: he's
7: 6'3
3: now.
7: 180.
3: He's skinny. Or something like that. Yeah, he's skinny. Mm-hmm. 180.
6: Mm-hmm. Hey, man, we just tried to create a safe space this morning for people out there with micropenises. And you got any other more micropenises on the line?
3: Now, there's a lady speaking from a woman's point of view. She said it was amazing.
7: Well, wait a minute. What?
3: With a micro.
6: Now, see, this is incredible. This
7: kind
6: is what
7: of woman
6: the brothers
7: is
6: with micropenis need to hear.
3: We got
6: to
3: go?
7: No, is she? What kind of woman is she?
6: Let's find out.
3: We got to wrap it up. Hold on. So, when we come back, we got Pastor Aux. We're going to take some more calls on Netflix. It's The Breakfast Club. Good morning. Morning, everybody. It's DJ Envy, Just Hilarious, Charlamagne Tha God. We are The Breakfast Club. Let's get to Pastor Aux.

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1: Big Nyla, NYLA, young 1990 now, looking like T-Boz and Chili with the new haircut.
2: Hey, big.
1: Tamar and Braxton.
3: Tamar and Braxton.
2: Halle Berry me along.
4: I like this. For it. Thank you.
1: People... Looking like somebody's rich auntie Dion.
4: Oh, okay. Really?
3: Ooh. Rich auntie
4: yes,
3: Dion
4: and
3: is
4: I'm claiming it, and I'm claiming it.
3: There you go.
1: I have kids when I'm ready. Okay, I'm getting this money right now.
4: Word. Everything you said, read. MF tweet, but you know people have been saying like in my TikTok yesterday, they're like, no, this is really 1990 now. Like yes. Now we're permanently calling you 1990 now.
2: So, love it.
4: Thank you. But all right, I'm really excited about this week. I got a few announcements though that I want to start with. First and foremost, I got a show next Friday in Atlanta, Buckhead Theater. I'm bringing all the dope rappers that are out right now.
1: The Honor Roll?
4: The Honor Roll.
1: Okay.
4: But it's literally all the best rappers out right now.
1: Dope. Marco Plus, Ruben Vincent,
4: Kai Cash.
1: Kai Cash.
2: Yes, Kai.
1: Ben Suave. Riley. Suave.
4: Yeah.
1: Who I write for.
4: Why you keep saying that?
1: It's true.
4: Okay, well, just because y'all both from Monk's Corner don't mean
1: I write for
4: nothing.
1: Suave. He know that.
4: Okay. Well, yeah. So that's going on next Friday. We got Nike who came in as a sponsor.
3: Dope.
4: They're going to be dropping a shoe. We're going to be doing an event at Wish ATL on Sunday. So if you guys are in town, pull up. We're going to be giving away some dope merch. And then, yeah, this is going to be a movie. So pull up. Dope, and we're also going to hit Morehouse Campus and bring some special guests with us too. So if you're in Atlanta, tap in. I'm going to be posting things all week. But outside of that, I just did a Rap Life mix for Apple Music. So check me out on Apple.
2: Nice.
4: I premiered a new song, and then I'm also just playing, I feel like, all the songs of the summer. So
1: a new song off your album?
4: Mm-hmm.
1: Which one?
4: Need You, your favorite.
1: Giving
4: it to you early in my Rap Life mix. Okay. So, you know, Apple Music, make sure you guys tap into that mix. But I do want to get into some new music, and I'm going to start with these sisters. They're called the Womack Sisters. So
1: they're related to Bobby?
4: Bobby is their uncle, and then Sam Cooke is their grandfather.
2: Sam Cooke.
4: So they're super soulful, and I love their personalities, like in person, but this record is called Monster, and they're currently on tour with Al Green.

0: so relatable.
1: Your face.
2: This, yeah. Feels like they too it's prideful. That was a bar.
3: Mm. Ransom get busy.
2: Yeah,
3: that's Jersey City Ransom, right? Just so we clear.
2: Huh?
3: Jersey City Ransom, right?
2: Yeah.
3: Okay, now Ransom get busy.
0: Oh, you from Jersey City?
3: Yeah.
0: Oh,
3: Ransom get busy.
2: And yeah, Nick Grant verse was really good too. But that was my favorite one on the project so far. You know,
0: yeah, check him out. I never heard of Ransom before. That's
2: what?
0: Right.
3: Oh, no. You go never heard of a Ransom rabbit hole and mixtape days.
0: Fire. Okay.
2: Yeah. He's nasty.
3: He was in a group with Joe Budden at one time, right? Didn't they have a group?
1: Yeah, I believe so.
3: I think they had a group back in the day.
2: Really?
3: Yeah, but Ransom get busy. Like,
0: check him out.
2: That I didn't know.
3: Yeah, Ransom get busy.
2: I feel like they would battle. They give me battle rap.
3: They did.
1: Squad up.
2: Well, if you like those records, make sure you guys check them out on the certified playlist, link in bio. Make sure you guys follow me at Nyla Simone. ATL, we are outside next week. We at Morehouse, we at Wish, and yeah, we at Buckhead Theater. And we also have an opening slot for the opener. All you got to do is do a freestyle to R2-D2. We're going to have the boys vote and pick their favorite. So if you think you belong on the honor roll, or you think, you know, you belong on stage opening up for us, make sure you guys get those in by today.
3: All right. Well, thank you.
2: Yeah, thank you,
0: Nyla.
3: All right. Now, when we come back, we got the People's Choice Mix. It's the Breakfast Club. Good morning.
4: You're checking out The Breakfast Club.
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0: It's the R&B Super Jam, September 6th in the Smoothie King Center with Tyrese, Jaheim, Drew Hill, Genuine, Silk, and Next. 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
6: First alert, a storm threat coming up for your Friday. Probably the best rain chance we've seen in quite a while. Big storms will develop this afternoon into this evening. Those storms will start probably north of the lake along the Mississippi Gulf Coast and then trend south. Our rain coverage, a healthy 60%, and there will be some intensity with these storms. Now, it's still going to get blazing hot before the storms develop. We get up to a high around 96 or 97 for this afternoon. That's plenty of heat to develop those stronger thunderstorms. Watch for the lightning, watch for heavy rainfall, and also gusty winds. For the Fox 8 Weather Center, I'm meteorologist Zach Fridella.
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0: What's up, New Orleans? You're listening to Way Up with Angela Yee on
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15: First alert, a storm threat coming up for your Friday. Probably the best rain chance we've seen in quite a while. Big storms will develop this afternoon into this evening. Those storms will start probably north of the lake along the Mississippi Gulf Coast and then trend south. Our rain coverage, a healthy 60%, and there will be some intensity with these storms. Now, it's still going to get blazing hot before the storms develop. We get up to a high around 96 or 97 for this afternoon. That's plenty of heat to develop those stronger thunderstorms. Watch for the lightning, watch for heavy rainfall, and also gusty winds. For the Fox 8 Weather Center, I'm meteorologist Zach Fridella.
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0: Big 3 MVP Jeremy Pargo and championship coach Gary Payton lead the Boston Ball Hogs against Greg Monroe and coach Nancy Lieberman's Dallas Power. Who will be crowned the Big 3 Season 9 champion?
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4: First alert, a storm threat coming up for your Friday. Probably the best rain chance we've seen in quite a while. Big storms will develop this afternoon into this evening. Those storms will start probably north of the lake along the Mississippi Gulf Coast and then trend south. Our rain coverage, a healthy 60%, and there will be some intensity with these storms. Now, it's still going to get blazing hot before the storms develop. We get up to a high around 96 or 97 for this afternoon. That's plenty of heat to develop those stronger thunderstorms. Watch for the lightning, watch for heavy rainfall, and also gusty winds. For the Fox 8 Weather Center, I'm meteorologist Zach Fardella.
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1: Now back. Yeah, she back at it. Bring in the Mac. We up with Angela Yee is on.

0: Pushing the news that relates to you. These stories are flying under the radar.
1: All right, it's Way Up with Angela Yee. I'm here with my guy, Akeem Woods.
2: Oh, no.
1: Akeem, we're going under the radar. How often do you use ChatGPT?
2: I only use it for, like, diet and exercise stuff.
1: Okay.
2: Yeah, that's how I lost 36 pounds.
1: Well,
2: but that's the only time I use it.
1: Meta is facing allegations. They're saying that they fostered addictive behavior in teens and children. This could cost them $200 billion.
2: Ooh.
1: OpenAI is trying to do better by teens. They released ChatGPT for teens. That is geared toward 13 to 17-year-olds with more guardrails for young users. So there's a study mode that can help teens work through homework or prepare for a quiz. But it also reminds you to check for sensitive information before sharing images. It also has safeguards to help reduce exposure to sensitive or potentially harmful content. Some features have to be enabled manually, though. And so they're saying this could be helpful. But I don't know. Do you think it can? Because I think teens are smart enough to bypass these new guardrails.
2: Teens are smarter than adults when it comes to phone technology like that. So they'll wait.
1: For sure.
2: So they're definitely going to get over it. I don't think kids should have phones.
1: After 3 hours, they said ChatGPT for teens prompts them to take a break, but they can't make you take a break. And so they want you to use your judgment and step away. I will tell you, these kids today are so addicted.
2: They're addicted
1: to their
2: phone.
1: Devices. I mean, so young, seven years old.
2: I'm so glad I didn't have a phone until my junior year in high school. And it was one of those little flip phones.
1: I just got a phone. No, I'm playing.
2: Shut up, Angela. But right. I think it's toxic. I don't think kids should be having phones like
1: and
2: that.
1: And you know, and like, a lot of parents use it as a crutch, too. I've noticed, like, I see parents out and their kids are just on the phone or on the whole entire time.
2: Lazy parents.
1: I told you, what my best friend was like, I had to take her son's iPad away for 9 months. And she said it was so awful. It was like a real addiction.
2: Yeah.
1: All right. I would love to hear how people deal with that, too. If you want to drop us a line and tell us at Way Up with Yee so we can learn some things that have worked for other parents. When we come back, we have the Way Up Mix at the top of the hour. It's also a new Music Friday. And you know we got some Ask Yee for you on the way, too. It's Way Up.
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8: We're seeing a good flow of traffic leaving downtown, heading out to New Orleans East. No problems reported on the high rise, and a good flow on the Twin Span Bridge to Slidell. If you're traveling on the causeway, winds blowing at 7 miles per hour. Ferry boats are in service, Canal Street, Bell Chase, Point Lahash, and Chalmette. If you see traffic problems, dial #250, keyword New Orleans traffic. I'm Lisa Bakke.
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8: First alert, a storm threat coming up for your Friday. Probably the best rain chance we've seen in quite a while. Big storms will develop this afternoon into this evening. Those storms will start probably north of the lake along the Mississippi Gulf Coast and then trend south. Our rain coverage, a healthy 60%, and there will be some intensity with these storms. Now, it's still going to get blazing hot before the storms develop. We get up to a high around 96 or 97 for this afternoon. That's plenty of heat to develop those stronger thunderstorms. Watch for the lightning, watch for heavy rainfall, and also gusty winds. For the Fox 8 Weather Center, I'm meteorologist Zach Fridella.
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3: Mark Stan is the new controlling owner and largest shareholder of the Minnesota Timberwolves and the Minnesota Lynx, buying out co-owner Mark Lohr's stake at a $4.5 billion valuation, according to ESPN. Jacob deGrom surpassed 2,000 strikeouts last night in the Rangers' 2-0 home win over the Nationals. And the world's top men's tennis player, Jannik Sinner, will miss the U.S. Open due to a right knee injury. I'm Bill Horrenda.
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0: Angela Yee. Holla at your boy, my boy, Wild Wayne, coming up at 2 here on Q93.
1: Now back. Here she back at it. Bring it, bring in the Mac. Way Up with Angela Yee is on.

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0: What's up? It's Way Up with Angela Yee. Akeem Woods is here with me today.
3: Hey.
0: Are you coming to Angela Yee Day Sunday?
3: Of course. I'll be off and I'll be hanging out.
0: Yay. All right. Well, Angela Yee Day is this Sunday from 12 to 5. Now, the confirmed performances, because you know the Caribbean Day Parade is, West Indian Day Parade is coming up.
3: Mm-hmm.
0: So we definitely celebrate that culture, my culture. Ding Dong, Sham, Hood Celebrity, a.k.a. Tina, Capella Gray, Lyrical, Vanessa Bling, Jen Carter from 4-1, Mikhail Mariabu, Zion DeLion, all in the building. The United States Virgin Islands, USVI, is going to be there handling some things. DJ Whatever's DJing, my guy DJ Dangles, Nick Sill, DJ Nori. It's going to be a whole lituation this weekend. I'm so excited. All at the Barclays Center with the Social Justice Fund. So I want to thank everybody who is participating. We also have from Vivace, they're going to be doing a braid bar.
3: Oh, fun.
0: For the kids, getting ready for getting your hair braided. And for the kids, let me reiterate, the kids. Don't y'all grown folks come there thinking you're about to get your hair braided. But make sure your hair is clean, no products in it, get your hair braided. We're also going to have a barbershop. Shout out to Manny. He's going to be on deck, free haircuts for the kids as well. You can get one.
3: Okay, a little beard trim.
0: Yeah, maybe get it. Well, no, you're not a kid. Forget it.
3: You don't know.
0: I'm forget kidding. I said that. But it's a very, very extensive weekend. Tonight, I'm starting out at Native in Brooklyn. They're having their grand opening.
3: Your favorite restaurant.
0: On Myrtle Ave. Mm-hmm. And Native has several locations. They also have Legos here in Times Square.
3: We went there before, right?
0: Mm-hmm.
3: Yeah, the food's great.
0: Yeah, so shout out to Native because their grand opening is tonight on Myrtle Ave. So I'm starting off there. Michelle has an exhibit at the Brooklyn Public Library, Journey of Ahsoka King, the exhibition. And so that's going to be happening as well. There's going to be programming at branches all across the borough. You know, his contributions to soca music, Caribbean culture. It's a whole Caribbean vibes weekend.
3: Mm-hmm.
0: I am so excited, y'all.
3: Angela's going to be outside.
0: And I'm going to be at CUP tonight as well. Coffee Uplifts People. We have an event there tonight, too. Shout out to DJ Dangles. But y'all know this is your show. I can't wait to see you. You have the last word.
4: Before me and my ex-wife got divorced, I ended up getting up with one of her friends. And, you know, we got down just 3 or 4 times. And I never told her. Nobody never said nothing, so she never really found out.
5: This is Danielle. I just want to shine a light on myself because I'm out here doing it with 5 kids, making it happen. So to all the single mamas out here, praises to y'all because it ain't easy.
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0: It's the R&B Super Jam, September 6th in the Smoothie King Center. 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
4: Well, happy Friday. We are under a level 2 out of 5 risk for severe weather from the Storm Prediction Center today. Storms will begin around 4 or 5 o'clock for the North Shore, and they will drift towards the South Shore throughout the evening. If you live on the South Shore, expect some strong storms between 5 and 6 o'clock that lasts until about 9 p.m. tonight. Gusty winds up to 60 miles per hour is expected, with heavy rain and frequent dangerous lightning. I'm meteorologist Grace Williams with Fox 8.
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0: March 18, 1969, black nurses use their lunch break to protest discrimination at Charleston's Medical College Hospital. The 12 workers are accused of leaving their patients and are fired. The next day, over 60 African-American hospital employees walk off the job and start a strike against the hospital. On April 25th, Governor McNair calls up 1,000 state troopers and National Guardsmen, orders a 9 p.m. curfew, and declares a state of emergency. Coretta Scott King addresses the Emmanuel African Methodist Episcopal Church on April 30th.
1: In our nation, the black working woman is perhaps the most discriminated against.
0: The governor responds with armored personnel carriers and soldiers brandishing bayonets. The black community boycotts Charleston businesses. Some report revenue reductions of as much as 50%. The hospital is eventually charged with 37 instances of civil rights violations by the federal government, who threatened to cut off $12 million in funding. And on June 27th, 1969, hospital president McCord yields. I'm Wesson Tishome for the Black Information Network.
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3: 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Again,

Tina B, by the way. Hi.

0: this is Big Sean.
1: 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This is her.
2: 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It's Q93, New Orleans number one for hip hop and R&B.
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0: girl, you a 10. Girl, you a 10, girl, you a 10, girl, you a 10. Girl, you a 10, girl, you a 10, girl, you a 10. Girl, you a 10, girl, you a 10.
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Cooler, we in a mix with DJ Rome. Don't even trip. Yeah, you're right.

People are getting real amped and excited about it. It is going down right here in New Orleans, Smoothie King Center. The date is Saturday, September 12th, the second day of the tour. It actually starts on the 11th in Houston. But look, everybody is all excited about these tickets. But you know, right here, us here at Q93, we did this very tour show during Teen Summit. In the Superdome. We were the first to do it. We were the trendsetters on this thing, and it's back and it's bigger than ever. It's about to go down. I need a winner right now. Hello.

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0: 293 is your boy, Wow Wayne, and that is a wrap for me. I'm about to turn this over to my man Trey White with the Tee Up Show. He's got the countdown, he's got all your favorites, and much more. But I did want to take a second to acknowledge a giant loss for the city of New Orleans. Jerome Big Duck Smith, a freedom rider, you know, from Tambourine and Fan, you know, as someone that fought for our rights, dies after a lengthy illness, and he was 87 years old. This is big, man. This is a big story. I'm going to read what Congressman Troy Carter released as a statement of honor for the life of Jerome Smith. He said, "Today, New Orleans lost a giant and I lost a friend. Jerome Big Duck Smith was a freedom fighter, a mentor, a servant of the community, and loved his people deeply. Duck didn't have much patience for excuses. If our children needed something, he was going to fight until somebody listened, and that was Big Duck. It was never about Jerome. It was always about somebody else. His civil rights work did not stop with the movement of the 60s. He spent the rest of his life carrying that work forward through Tambourine and Fan, teaching generations of young people where they came from and what they were capable of and why they mattered. He said, I'm grateful that I had the chance to know him, to work with him, to laugh with him, and yes, sometimes be pushed by him. More than anything, I'm grateful that I was able to tell him while he was still here what he meant to me and what he meant to this city. New Orleans is a better place because Big Duck walked these streets. His family, his loved ones, and the entire Tambourine Fan family. My prayers are with you. Rest well, my brother. Thank you for loving this city and its people enough to spend your life fighting for them. Rest in power, Big Duck." That's from Troy Carter, senior congressman here in Louisiana. So if you are touched by him, if you work with him, if he fought for you at some point, if you're a relative or a fan or friend, we just want to send all our condolences to his family. And we want him to rest in peace. Jerome Big Duck Smith dies at the age of 87.
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